Then you lower your hand to the left side of the navel. 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Mother, am I my own master? Am I my own teacher? My own guide? Am I my own master? Am I my own master?

And finally, we put our hand on the top of our head, the palm of the hand on the top of the fontanelle, the soft bone in our childhood. And we give a pressure and we rotate the whole scalp in a clockwise direction. Mother, please give me my self-realization. Please give me my self-realization. Mother Kundalini, please connect me to my spirit and enlighten my brain.

Meditation is completely effortless. It's helping the mind to stop, to establish silence inside us. But still, we have to work it out, and we have to remain alert, as in our mind, thoughts keep coming from the left, from the right, from the past, from the future. Our mind is racing like a loud radio. So when we are alert, we can hear ourselves thinking. We just desire for that thought to go. We can find whatever works for ourselves. We can say, I forgive that thought. 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And just put our attention back on the top of our head. So just keep practicing this for a few, maybe a couple of minutes.

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Salt coast, foul wind, old ghosts, scrap tin.

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presents the men of Fort Ord a six-star trio. Artie Shaw on the Gramercy Five. Dodo Marmarosa on piano, Maury Raymond on bass, Barney Castle on guitar, Lou Fromm on drums, Roy Eldridge on trumpet, and Scuttlebutt on the air.

Welcome to Fine Music Live, coming to you on the Community Radio Network. I'm Gary Thorpe, and it's my pleasure to present this program from 4MBS Classic FM in Brisbane. We've just got the one work in the program today, but what a work it is. It's the Symphony No. 1 in D by Gustav Mahler, but it's in an arrangement by Farrington, and it's performed by Ensemble Q. Now, Ensemble Q is a Brisbane-based ensemble made up of musicians who are absolute soloists in their own right. Ensemble Q was formed by Paul and Trish Dean many years ago and have really carved out a very unique place in the musical life of Queensland. Ensemble Q have toured nationally, and they are presenting a season every year for many years now here in Brisbane of some unique performances. And here we have the Symphony No. 1 in D of Gustav Mahler. It's in four movements. The symphony is subtitled The Titan, and the four movements are very varied, including a funeral march presented in fine form by this wonderful Ensemble Q. The Symphony No. 1 in D of Gustav Mahler, arranged by Farrington.

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1: Fat swallow there. I could never just finish...

Count Basie and crew, ladies and gentlemen, with Blues Backstage. Proudly, the All-Star Parade of Bands presents the vocalist with the great Count Basie Band, a gentleman that really needs no introduction to the people of the world. For that matter, we proudly bring you the vocal stylings of Joe Williams. Joe Williams and, all right. Okay, you win.